Prone. He has the edge. So he pushes himself into her body, trying with all the strength he can muster to touch her heart and shatter it. But it is useless, because she thinks she's making love. And anyway, she doesn't care. When the attack is over, immediately she gets up and puts on her clothes and starts for home. Safe at last, he lets go. His pain fills the room until it is so thick he cannot move without hurting. Having been in the background, waiting for a cue, loneliness comes forth.

Look at nothing in particular. Everything talks to you. 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You have to switch off.

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1: We have a lot to say, but we'll play a few songs first. This one is called Believe You're Mine, and it's about obsessive love, which is something that we're built for, but we're also built to get over it. So it's about things going wrong and then fixing them.

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1: Brothers and sisters, I don't know what this world is coming to.
2: Really? Jody Foster.
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And now she's off to college. 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
1: 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I said, do not switch the dial. 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

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It'll do fine, it's beautiful, and I think it's what I want to be.